water, baby, wait. In the water, baby, wait. And in the water, cause everybody's waiting in the water. Wait. In the water, baby, wait. In the water, baby, wait. And in the water, cause everybody's waiting in the water. Wobbling the mountain, the love of your soul. Down in the jungle, they're bumper, bumper.

0: 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And I want your blood money.
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3: В рамках «Поверх барьеров» вы слушали вторую передачу из цикла «Импровизация на тему» – концерт в Спасо Хаус. Передачу подготовил и вел Алексей Козлов.
4: You found him where you want him.

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Pop them in the mountain and love you so. Down in the jungle, they're bumper bumper.

0: One goal, one rewarded.
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